0: much good.
1: Rock Radio.
0: Much good. Much good. Can come from the brute use of power. Much good. Can come from the brute use of power. One good. Can come from the brute use of power.

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Forever trust in who we are. Forever trust in who we are. Forever trust in who we are.

what they told you. Bring in the name on. Now you do what they told you. Keep on. Now you do what they told you. Now you do what now you do what they told you. Now you do what they told you. They told you. Now you do what they told you. Now you do what they told you. Now you do what they told you. Now you do what they told you. What they told you. Now you do what they told you. Now you do what they told you.

you do what they killing in the name of. Now you do what they told you. Killing in the name of. Now you do what they told you. Now you do name of. Now you do what they told you. Now you do what they. Now you do what they told you. Now you do what they told you. Now you do what they told you. Now you do what they told you. Now you told you. Now you do what they told you. Now you do what they told you. Now you do what they told you. Now you do what they told. Now you do what they told you. Now you do what they told you. Now you do what they told you. Now you do what they told you. Told you. Now you do what they told you. Now you do what. Now you do what they told you. Now you do what they told. Do what they told you. Now you do what they told you. Now you do what they told you. Now you do what they told you. Now you do what they told you. Now you do what they told you. They told you.

Fuck you, I'm gonna do what you tell me. Fuck you, I'm gonna do what you tell me. Fuck you, I'm gonna do what you tell me. Fuck you, I'm gonna do what you tell me. Fuck you, I'm gonna do what you tell me. Fuck you, I'm gonna do what you tell me.

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Fuck, do what you tell me. Fuck, you won't do what you tell me.

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Rock Radio.

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Yeah, I hope you have some fun. And I don't go burst the bubble on the rich folks who get rude, cause you won't get in no trouble.

And I touched your face, narcotic mind from lace, Mary Jane. And I called your name like an addicted to cocaine.